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I'm Petty J, back with you on this Friday night. 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
2: Your Allegheny Communications forecast. Tonight, expect breezy conditions with rain, possibly causing ponding on roadways. The low will be 47. Tomorrow will be cloudy and cool with a chance of showers and a thunderstorm affecting outdoor plans. The high will reach 53. I'm Tri-State Area's meteorologist, Jason Catarina.
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Nashville's officially getting the Super Bowl in 2030. NFL owners voted yesterday to bring the biggest event in sports to Music City. That's going to be wild, and I wonder who's going to play the halftime show. I don't know. It's going to be really interesting. DZN.

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1: A dumb theoretical question. Would you wear a blindfold you couldn't remove at all, nor even touch, nor sleep with it on, nor receive any help in exchange for a large sum of money?
2: Hell, I do that as a game with myself once in a while. I'll just go where I'll be somewhere in my house and I'll go, I wonder if I can make it to the end of the hallway without hitting something. And I'll just close my eyes. Because, I don't know, I have those thoughts of, like, I wonder what it's like to have to deal with this every day. Because you see some people that, obviously, it's their whole life. And so
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0: 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Like, I wonder if I can get through my house without hitting something.
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I'm Petty J for my last hour right here. I'm with you for my last hour. It's going to be the best hour. It's the 90s at 9. 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

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I'm Petty J heading out the studio tonight. You can join me back Sunday night from 8 until 11. Grassy Smith's coming up here in about 20 minutes. 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
3: It is Scratch and Sniff. What's up, people? My name is Malcolm.
4: And my name is Kristen Lewan. And what we do is we remix your favorites and we put you on to what's next.
3: Yes, and Kristen is wearing a little bear tooth necklace tonight, which means we got a bear tooth mini mix coming up with Caleb a little bit later on in the show.
4: I am loving these mini mixes that we've been getting to throw on lately. So fun. Such a cool thing. And much love to Beartooth for coming through. That's happening a little later. But what else do we got going on, Mel?
3: Oh, we got Beartooth with Tom Morello in the mix there. We also got Rage Against the Machine, the Testify Saint Punk remix coming up.
4: Plus some new music from 3 Days Grace, Machine Gun Kelly and Fred Durst, Ryan Purds, who's got the hair of a god. So much going on tonight on Scratch and Sniff.
3: Give me fuel. Give me fire. Give me that which I desire.
4: Look at you with the serenade. Look at someone's feeling good tonight. Metallica, the Anir Ernst Set remix on Scratch and Sniff.
3: Fuel.

0: scratch and sniff. I guess we're kind of almost rated PG / rated R with that song. MGK, Fred Durst, Fix Your Face, and a lot of beep, beep, beep, beeps going on.
1: Between those two guys, I kind of get it. I didn't know they were such good friends, and now I know why. Godsmack and Voodoo, the Unknown remix on top of that.
0: Did a new one from 3 Days Grace, track called Kill Me Fast, and those guys have got so many number ones, I don't know. I mean, they just keep throwing them out there.
1: They really do. Slipknot Duality, the Kill the Noise remix.
0: And Metallica Fuel got things rolling. Still to come a little later on in the show, we got Caleb from Beartooth stepping in to do a mini mix.
1: Plus some Rage on deck.
0: By the way, you know she wants that deck.
1: It's Scratch and Sniff. Don't move.
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0: Okay, it's scratching his name. We got new music from Fozzy, and the trippy thing is, like, when I hear Fozzy, sometimes I almost feel like the Muppets. Oh, like Fozzy or something, you know? It's one...
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0: Okay, yeah, sorry. Muppet Rock here. The track is called I Know Evil. 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Yeah, Fozzy.
1: All parts Fozzy on Scratch.

0: Scratch and Sniff with new music from Ryan Purds. The track is called Sour, and just to let you know that that is on Kristen's best hair radar for sure from Ryan Purds.
1: 1,000%. He's from Buffalo, New York, got the voice of an emotional angel and the hair of a god. Don't you forget it. Nirvana in our grunge mode, Come As You Are, the Evokings remix.
0: Plus, we did a little trip down Aussie Lane with Crazy Train, the Mark remix, and new Fozzie, I Know Evil. And actually, Fozzie, you know, they were an Aussie cover band when they first started. And then they ended up doing their own music. And that new one, I Know Evil, kind of has a little Aussie feel to it.
1: Yeah, definitely does. Facing your inner demons. Mine aren't so much evil, they're just very dramatic. Rage Against the Machine is how we got things moving with Testify, the Saint Punk remix, and we are not done.
0: No, we're not. Grab the bong. Rips next.
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0: It is the world famous scratch and sniff, and the senorita to my left is...
9: It's Kristen Limon, and we had to go, it's not 420 yet, but that doesn't mean you can't reach for your goods and pack your bong. Cypress Hill, Insane in the Brain, the Danisco remix on Scratch and Sniff.

0: Scratch and Sniff, that is new music from Architects. They built that one just for you. They put it on paper. They spent a lot of money with the Architects and came out with Broken Mirror.
1: Yeah, the blueprint for that was crazy. You should see it. Sleeve Token, right before that, the Summoning, the Austeria remix is what we played.
0: System of a Down, Hypnotize, the Evaluation remix.
1: And since we're still stoked that Social D gave us their first new album in 15 years, we're playing the title track. We hit you with Born to Kill.
0: Yes, in Cypress Hill. Insane in the Brain, got it going. And I'm insanely excited that we got Beartooth and Caleb coming up.
1: Cannot wait. Do not move. The Beartooth mini mix is on deck on Scratch and Sniff.
2: What is going on? This is Caleb from Beartooth. Malcolm and Kristen have invited me to swing by and guest host a Scratch and Sniff mini mix. Of course, we're going to be banging our new track, Free. But maybe we go back in time with maybe a little bit of Sick of Me. And maybe some other surprise.
0: Catch the Beartooth mini mix later on tonight.
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4: What's going on? This is Caleb from Beartooth.
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4: Not only do we have a new track called Free, but we have also signed to an amazing new label called Fearless Records.
5: Caleb takes control for the next 15 minutes. Hope you don't get sick of him.
4: And the only way to kick off a Beartooth mini mix is with some new jams. This is Free. Got the

Caleb from Beartooth here. We're inside a little mini mix on Scratch and Sniff. They've been supporting the band for so long now. Malcolm and the gang actually gave us an opportunity to play 98 Rockfest in Tampa way back in the day. We played, I think, outside the arena on a side stage before doors, and even opened for the free show, and eventually got called back to the main stage. And it was one of our first arenas we ever got to play. So let's roll it back to 2016 and jam to Sick of Me on the Sniff.

So we did a track with Hardy, the one, the only, the absolute legend. Truly was an iconic moment to be able to have that collaboration with such an amazing artist. This is The Better Me on Scratch and Sniff.

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0: That, my friends, is how you wrap a scratch and sniff Beartooth Mini Mix with Hated, which actually recently was certified gold, thanks to you unbelievable fans and listeners. And thank you so much to Malcolm and Kristen for letting me come hang and rock out with all of you. We'll be going on tour very soon, so keep your eyes peeled for when that goes on sale. Good night. I am out of here.
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4: Whoa, that is like so cool. It's like not every day that like Caleb from Beartooth just rolls by and does a mini mix, right?
5: Dude, not ever. Like, thank you. Much love to you, Caleb, for coming through and being on Scratch and Sniff. He's so good at this mini mix. Maybe we should stop or we're out of a job.
4: Yeah. Linkin Park, though, numb. It's the Wednesday remix on Scratch and Sniff.

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1: Very Hit You in the Feels, starting with the title, Words Are Worthless. I kind of agree. It's scratch and sniff.
0: Oh, I feel like we're in an argument already. Are you and I arguing? Words are worthless.
1: I'm an actions girly.

0: It's like growing in the grass with a car that's sitting on the front on blocks. That is Night Shift Special, White Trash.
1: By the way, watch the video for that song. A lot of people say it's a feel-good video with the title of White Trash, whatever you say. Deftones with My Own Summer, the Kavari remix before.
0: Bring Me the Horizon, Parasite Eve, the Saint Punk remix.
1: Getting emotional with Sleep Theory and Words Are Worthless, something new for you.
0: You know, I'm kind of stoked, man. It's crazy. It's not like every night that Caleb from Beartooth rolls by with their new label Fearless. They got a new album, they got a new track free, and you got a new song that he played with Tom Morello. It's just crazy.
1: It's a good time to be Beartooth, and don't blame Just That Mini Mix for you feeling good. You know it was that tequila bottle you were hitting in between songs now.
0: Si. Bueno.
1: Now all of a sudden he's bilingual. That's what happens on Scratch and Sniff.
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4: All right, ladies and gentlemen, we've reached the final segment in tonight's mix. We have also reached the portion of the program where Merkin's Vineyards or Caduceus Cellars comes into play. Straight out of Arizona. Yes, I'm talking about James Keenan and his winery.
3: Ooh, I'll take a bottle of red in every color. Thank you.
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0: Scratch and Sniff, Jonathan Davis and the crew. This is a brand new one from Korn. It's called Reward the Scars.
1: I love that they played this for fans before they gave it to the rest of the world. Here we go, Scratch and Sniff with Korn. New music.

0: Scratch and sniff, that is Everlast, Mr. Whitey Ford, Mr. House of Pain himself. Track is called Stones.
1: Pop Evil, Eye of the Storm, which is a title I want for myself. Into the Vortex remix on top of that.
0: Rob Zombie's Dracula, The Sin remix. Some Korn, Reward the Scars.
1: And Tool, The Pot, Neon Spielcraft remix. And that was it.
0: That's the way you wind down 2 hours of fun and romance and nostalgia and newness and... Wow, that sounds like a new perfume we should be getting.
1: I was just going to say, what are we selling? Music or some sexy time perfume, Mel? And much love to Caleb from Beartooth for coming through and doing a mini mix with us. Always appreciate the fun time.
0: Yes, Caleb, you're the man. Look for those guys out on the road, too. And pick up that new album, too, and that new track, Free, man. So cool. Speaking of free, we didn't cost anybody anything tonight, right?
1: $0. $0 every single weekend on Scratch and Sniff. 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

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I hope you guys are ready for a holiday weekend. I know I am. I'm very excited. I wish it wasn't raining as much, but it's out of our control, right? Here is Bedroom Posters, Yellow Card featuring Goose.

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2: Your Allegheny Communications forecast. Overnight will be breezy with rain leading to road spray that may affect driving conditions. The temperature will drop to 47 degrees. I'm Tri-State Area's meteorologist Jason Caterina.
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0: I love sharing with you every single time. If you properly shuffle a deck of cards, the odds are overwhelming that the order has never been seen in the history of man. I don't know if I buy that, but anyway, and the technical term for a burp is an eructation. It's eructation. I don't know. I wasn't great at grammar, but hey, you can take it as you wish. So I'm just gonna definitely call it a burp. 99.5.
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It's Charlie, and I'm still hanging out with you until 5 a.m. We got some great music lined up this hour from Nickelback, Guns N' Roses, Papa Roach, and here is your favorite toy by Foo Fighters.

0: 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It's the Free Beer and Hot Wings morning show. 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
2: Your Allegheny Communications forecast. Overnight will be breezy with rain leading to road spray that may affect driving conditions. The temperature will drop to 47 degrees. I'm Tri-State Area's meteorologist Jason Caterina.
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0: 99.5 BZN, it's Charlie, and AAA expects 45 million people to travel at least 50 miles for Memorial Day this year. It would break a record that was set just last year when 44.8 million traveled over Memorial Day. I don't know if that is true with gas prices, the way that they're trending. You know, some of us might just do Zoom calls or a staycation at home. And, you know, I don't know. I have no idea. I know the rain is going to impact a lot of people, at least here on the East Coast. So, but nonetheless, make sure you stay safe. Everyone wants to get home to their family. It's going to be a lot of cars on the road. So just be wary of that. 99.5.
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It's Charlie. That was Island in the Sun by Weezer. I'm hanging out with you until 5 a.m. And up next is one of my favorites. It is Different Kind Of by Young the Giant.

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2: Your Allegheny Communications forecast, overnight will be breezy with rain leading to road spray that may affect driving conditions. The temperature will drop to 47 degrees. I'm Tri-State Area's meteorologist Jason Caterina.
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0: 5 DZN, it's Charlie, and nationwide, salads are the most likely side at a Memorial Day cookout. Yes, it's Memorial Day weekend, so you're going to hear a lot of these different, like, fun little facts. With a 7.8% implied probability of the salads, followed by potato chips at 5.8%. Pickles are next, followed by asparagus and mac and cheese. The one that really throws me off there is asparagus. I didn't know that that was a popular tradition, I guess. I mean, it's still not a high percentage, but still, the fact that it made the list, I do love me some asparagus. 99.5.
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3: Hell, I do that as a game with myself once in a while. I'll just go where I'll be somewhere in my house and I'll go, I wonder if I can make it to the end of the hallway without hitting something. 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Because, I don't know, I have that those thoughts of, like, I wonder what it's like to have to deal with this every day. 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
3: 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Like, I wonder if I can get through my house without hitting something.
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Got the

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0: 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Altoona Curve get 10 regular season curve tickets for half the price. 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
2: Your Allegheny Communications forecast. Overnight will be breezy with rain leading to road spray that may affect driving conditions. The temperature will drop to 47 degrees. I'm Tri-State Area's meteorologist Jason Catarina.
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0: 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That was Bad Company by Five Finger Death Punch. And a recent poll asked, if you were falsely accused of a crime, would you prefer the case to be heard and decided by a human jury or an AI chat robot? The answer is 75% want a human jury, so maybe AI won't put an end to jury duty. But the fact that 25% would pick AI to select their fate is concerning. I know we're headed in that direction with artificial intelligence, but I don't know. I would still rather have my peers decide my fate if I was a criminal. I don't know about you, but that's just my take on it. 99.5.
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0: 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We're proud to...

man, it's Charlie, and I'm on my way out. I have one more hour, though, and you are stuck with me until 5 a.m. Hope you guys are doing well this Saturday morning. Up next, we got Wake Up Calling from Papa Roach. No pun intended.

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2: Your Allegheny Communications forecast. Overnight will be breezy with rain leading to road spray that may affect driving conditions. The temperature will drop to 47 degrees. I'm Tri-State Area's meteorologist Jason Caterina.
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0: 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It's Charlie, and thank you so much for hanging out with me this Saturday. You can catch me next Saturday, midnight to 5 a.m., and we'll hang out, listen to some great music together, and rock out. But until then, be safe, have a wonderful weekend, and I will see you guys next time.
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1: Your Allegheny Communications forecast. Overnight will be breezy with rain leading to road spray that may affect driving conditions. The temperature will drop to 47 degrees. I'm Tri-State Area's meteorologist Jason Caterina.
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0: All rise. Headbanging is in session. 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
1: Hey, what's up? 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
0: They're hitting the road with special guests, Stone Temple Pilots. And Dorothy. 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
3: Your Allegheny Communications forecast. Today will be cool with periods of rain, which may affect outdoor activities. The high will reach 53. Tonight, expect drizzle with a low of 48. I'm Tri-State Area's meteorologist, Joe Lundberg.
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1: A dumb theoretical question. Would you wear a blindfold you couldn't remove at all, nor even touch, nor sleep with it on, nor receive any help in exchange for a large sum of money?
2: Hell, I do that as a game with myself once in a while. I'll just go where I'll be somewhere in my house and I'll go, I wonder if I can make it to the end of the hallway without hitting something. And I'll just close my eyes. Because, I don't know, I have those thoughts of, like, I wonder what it's like to have to deal with this every day. Because you see some people that, obviously, it's their whole life. And so
1: you
2: they
1: mean
2: move
1: blind.
2: 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So I like those little challenges sometimes. Like, I wonder if I can get through my house without hitting something.
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1: Your Allegheny Communications forecast. Today will be cool with periods of rain, which may affect outdoor activities. The high will reach 53. Tonight, expect drizzle with a low of 48. I'm Tri-State area's meteorologist, Joe Lundberg.
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3: Your Allegheny Communications forecast. Today will be cool with periods of rain, which may affect outdoor activities. The high will reach 53. Tonight, expect drizzle with a low of 48. I'm Tri-State Area's meteorologist, Joe Lundberg.
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0: All rise. 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
1: Hey, what's up? I'm Sully Erna from Godsmack.
0: They're hitting the road with special guests, Stone Temple Pilots. 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
2: Your Allegheny Communications forecast. Today will be cool with periods of rain, which may affect outdoor activities. The high will reach 53. Tonight, expect drizzle with a low of 48. I'm Tri-State Area's meteorologist, Joe Lundberg.
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1: A dumb theoretical question. Would you wear a blindfold you couldn't remove at all, nor even touch, nor sleep with it on, nor receive any help in exchange for a large sum of money?
2: Hell, I do that as a game with myself once in a while. I'll just go where I'll be somewhere in my house and I'll go, I wonder if I can make it to the end of the hallway without hitting something. And I'll just close my eyes. Because, I don't know, I have those thoughts of, like, I wonder what it's like to have to deal with this every day. Because you see some people that, obviously, it's their whole life. And so
1: you
2: they
1: mean
2: move
1: blind.
2: 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But obviously, we don't have that. So I like those little challenges sometimes. Like, I wonder if I can get through my house without hitting something.
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Ethan D with you on this rainy Saturday morning. I feel like it's been a week since I've seen the sun. It's okay. It won't last forever. I'm with you till 3. It's the Goo Goo Dolls. It's DZN.

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1: Your Allegheny Communications forecast this afternoon will be cloudy and cool with a couple of showers, reaching a high of 53. Tonight, expect drizzle with a low of 49. Tomorrow will be cloudy with morning drizzle, followed by a passing shower in the afternoon and a high of 69. I'm Tri-State Area's meteorologist, Joe Lundberg.
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they are absolutely interested in playing at the Sphere in Vegas. He said, it's a no-doubter for us. The visual would be amazing. That's one I would go to Vegas for. Them and Metallica, for sure. And probably Creed, too. It's DZM.

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Ethan D with you on this Saturday morning. That was the Foo Fighters with one of their latest releases. That one's called Your Favorite Toy. Ethan D hanging out till 3. Right now it's Papa Roach on DZN.

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1: 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Ah! 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Oh no! We're at the disco and everything's going wrong! 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

0: Folks, that big ad in today's Times News tells the tale. 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
3: Your Allegheny Communications forecast this afternoon will be cloudy and cool with a couple of showers, reaching a high of 53. Tonight, expect drizzle with a low of 49. Tomorrow will be cloudy with morning drizzle, followed by a passing shower in the afternoon and a high of 69. I'm Tri-State Area's meteorologist, Joe Lundberg.
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99.5DZN. A poll asked, if you were falsely accused of a crime, would you prefer the case to be heard and decided by a human jury or an AI chatbot? Only 75% of people said they wanted a human jury. It's sad but true. I would

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Of course, they had all that weirdness going on their website. It was all a red herring, all to build hype. We should have known.

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Heath and D hanging out till 3 on this Saturday. I hope you're enjoying your Memorial Day weekend so far. Right now, I got the Offspring for you. It's DZN. 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
2: Your Allegheny Communications forecast this afternoon will be cloudy and cool with a couple of showers reaching a high of 53. Tonight, expect on and off rain and drizzle with a low of 48. Tomorrow will be cloudy with morning drizzle followed by a shower in the afternoon and a high of 68. I'm Tri-State Area's meteorologist Joe Lundberg.
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99.5 DZN. You know, there are some truly honest people still out there. Florida man returned $30,000 found in a convenience store bathroom. The guy spent some time trying to find the person it belonged to there at the convenience store, but ultimately they ended up meeting at the police department where the guy returned the money to its rightful owner. He said he just wouldn't have felt right keeping it. A lot of folks would have. But that kind of karma comes back around. Especially when you're dishonest. It's D-O-D-Z-N.

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1: A dumb theoretical question. Would you wear a blindfold you couldn't remove at all, nor even touch, nor sleep with it on, nor receive any help in exchange for a large sum of money?
2: Hell, I do that as a game with myself once in a while. I'll just go where I'll be somewhere in my house and I'll go, I wonder if I can make it to the end of the hallway without hitting something. And I'll just close my eyes. Because, I don't know, I have those thoughts of, like, I wonder what it's like to have to deal with this every day. Because you see some people that, obviously, it's their whole life. And so
1: you
2: they
1: mean
2: move
1: blind.
2: 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But obviously, we don't have that. So I like those little challenges sometimes. Like, I wonder if I can get through my house without hitting something.
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1: Your Allegheny Communications forecast this afternoon will be cloudy and cool with a couple of showers reaching a high of 53. Tonight, expect on and off rain and drizzle with a low of 48. Tomorrow will be cloudy with morning drizzle followed by a shower in the afternoon and a high of 68. I'm Tri-State Area's meteorologist Joe Lundberg.
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99.5 DZM. People are calling out the rudest wedding guest behaviors, like RSVPing that you're coming and then no-showing, ignoring the dress code, and going rogue and buying a gift off the registry. 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Rude. 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

you got to keep in mind, potting soil, whatever you're going to grow stuff in, whether it's a raised bed or you're going to just do it in your yard and build a fence around it, there's a little bit of startup money involved, but it would help you save down the road. 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

I said, are you gonna be my girl? 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

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Ethan D with you on this Memorial Day weekend. I'm with you for one more hour. Right now, it's The Offspring on DZN.

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1: Your Allegheny Communications forecast this afternoon will be cloudy and cool with a couple of showers reaching a high of 53. Tonight, expect on and off rain and drizzle with a low of 48. Tomorrow will be cloudy with morning drizzle followed by a shower in the afternoon and a high of 68. I'm Tri-State Area's meteorologist Joe Lundberg.
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99.5 DZ, and apparently Quentin Tarantino reportedly went off on Brad Pitt when he called cut during the filming of Once Upon a Time in Hollywood. Quentin told him he would be, quote, dead in the business if he did it again. 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

99.5 DZN, Ethan D signing off for this Saturday afternoon. I'm out of here. Enjoy your Memorial Day weekend. I'll catch you Monday at 2. Right now it's the Rack and Tours.

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What's going on? Riley back with you for another Saturday evening with you till 8 tonight. Here's Jimmy Eat World.

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0: 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Don't miss the chance to see Godsmack on their Rise of Rock tour coming through North America. They're hitting the road with special guests at Stone Temple Pilots and Dorothy. Catch the tour at the Pavilion at Star Lake in Burgettstown on June 23rd. Ethan D has your way to win. He's got tickets. Tune in with him all this next week from 2 until 7 for your chance to text in and win tickets to see Godsmack with STP and Dorothy right here on DZN.
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2: Your Allegheny Communications forecast this afternoon will be cloudy and cool with a couple of showers reaching a high of 53. Tonight, expect on and off rain and drizzle with a low of 48. Tomorrow will be cloudy with morning drizzle followed by a shower in the afternoon and a high of 68. I'm Tri-State Area's meteorologist Joe Lundberg.
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0: All rise. 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
1: Hey, what's up? 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

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Hypothetical for you, in the world of AI, is as scary as it is useful. An optimistic take of it could do the boring tasks for us. So why don't we put AI in jury duty? A new poll asked 10,000 adults, if you were falsely accused of a crime and went to trial, would you prefer the case to be heard by a human jury or an AI chatbot? 3/4 of people said they prefer a jury of their peers. Just 7% voted for the AI chatbot. 1/5 of people said they weren't sure. If you flipped the roll and said, well, if you did commit the crime, well, it dropped a little bit. 70% of people said they prefer the human jury. 9% would want the AI chatbot.

0: Fall Out Boy here on 99.5 DZN. I know it really doesn't feel like Memorial Day weekend. It feels like it's in the middle of April, honestly. According to the National Cattlemen's Beef Association, though, with the grill season supposed to be underway fully this weekend, steak is going to be the number one grilled item Memorial Day weekend, followed by burgers, chicken, pork, hot dogs, and fish. And grill owners fire up their grills about twice a week during the summer, with 1 out of 10 grill owners saying that they received their grill as a gift. According to Weber, over 5 million hot dogs will be eaten between Memorial Day and Labor Day, and close to 4.7 million hamburgers will be eaten during that same time period, with mustard being the number one condiment on both. The top barbecue sauces we like during this time of the year, hickory's number one, followed by tomato-based honey and mesquite. More coming up here on DZN.
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4: Your Allegheny Communications forecast this afternoon will be cloudy and cool with a couple of showers reaching a high of 53. Tonight, expect on and off rain and drizzle with a low of 48. Tomorrow will be cloudy with morning drizzle followed by a shower in the afternoon and a high of 68. I'm Tri-State Area's meteorologist Joe Lundberg.
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1: A dumb theoretical question. Would you wear a blindfold you couldn't remove at all, nor even touch, nor sleep with it on, nor receive any help in exchange for a large sum of money?
2: Hell, I do that as a game with myself once in a while. I'll just go where I'll be somewhere in my house and I'll go, I wonder if I can make it to the end of the hallway without hitting something. And I'll just close my eyes. Because, I don't know, I have those thoughts of, like, I wonder what it's like to have to deal with this every day. Because you see some people that, obviously, it's their whole life. And so
1: you
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1: mean
2: move
1: blind.
2: 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But obviously, we don't have that. So I like those little challenges sometimes. Like, I wonder if I can get through my house without hitting something.
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0: 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An interactive digital avatar of Ozzy Osbourne is being created by Hyperreal, as announced at Licensing Expo 2026. The project captures the digital DNA of Ozzy's voice, image, and movement, according to his son Jack, saying, quote, "It's kind of scary how it's very real and accurate. He will exist digitally as himself for as long as we have computers. The technology allows users to prompt what they want digital Ozzy to do in commercials and other content." Sharon explained the avatar's capability, saying, quote, "You can ask Ozzy anything and he will answer you in his own voice, and the answers will be what Ozzy would have said. We're going to take it all around the world." Ozzy, of course, passed away July of last year at the age of 76, weeks after his final performance at Back to the Beginning. The family is also developing a biopic expected to release in 2028. More coming up here on DZN.
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0: Folks, that big ad in today's Times News tells the tale. 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
4: Your Allegheny Communications forecast. Tonight, expect on and off rain and drizzle with a low of 48. Tomorrow will be cloudy with morning drizzle transitioning to showers in the afternoon, reaching a high of 68. I'm Tri-State Area's meteorologist, Jason Caterina.
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That's coming up in 10.

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0: 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Spotify is rolling out a new feature called Reserved. 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Spotify at this time has not revealed participating artists or how much tickets will be reserved per show. 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
2: Your Allegheny Communications forecast. Tonight, expect on and off rain and drizzle with a low of 48. Tomorrow will be cloudy with morning drizzle transitioning to showers in the afternoon, reaching a high of 68. I'm Tri-State Area's meteorologist, Jason Caterina.
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The Tri-States Rock Station, you're on 99.5 DZ. Yeah, I think this guy picked the wrong U.S. holiday-themed weekend to do this. There's a guy that's in the pen now. He set off

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1: A dumb theoretical question. Would you wear a blindfold you couldn't remove at all, nor even touch, nor sleep with it on, nor receive any help in exchange for a large sum of money?
2: Hell, I do that as a game with myself once in a while. I'll just go where I'll be somewhere in my house and I'll go, I wonder if I can make it to the end of the hallway without hitting something. And I'll just close my eyes. Because, I don't know, I have those thoughts of, like, I wonder what it's like to have to deal with this every day. Because you see some people that, obviously, it's their whole life. And so
1: you
2: they move
1: the blind.
2: Yeah, they move through the world incredibly quickly and efficiently because they're so used to how they manipulate sounds and everything else. But obviously, we don't have that. So I like those little challenges sometimes. Like, I wonder if I can get through my house without hitting something.
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As a reminder, if you see news happening throughout the Tri-State, please let us know. Text the word news, that is NEWS, to 35651. 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

0: 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To sauce or not to sauce, Memorial Day weekend kicks off the pool and barbecue season for many, and a survey done by Hearth, Patio, and Barbecue Association reveals that 90% of people plan to grill or attend a barbecue at some point this summer. They also found that 65% of people like to dress up grilled dishes with a sauce, marinade, or seasoning. Ketchup is the most used condiment for people at 66% use, followed closely by mustard at 62%. And 2/3 of people place cheese on their burgers, while 3/4 of people prefer to add lettuce, onion, and tomato. What's your ideal burger look like? What's all your condiments? Do you have cheese on it? Is your cheese melted? Let me know what your perfect hamburger is over on our text line. The Aircon Engineering text line for you, 301-876-5615.
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2: Your Allegheny Communications forecast. Tonight, expect on and off rain and drizzle with a low of 48. Tomorrow will be cloudy with morning drizzle transitioning to showers in the afternoon, reaching a high of 60.

The Tri-States Rock Station, you're on 99.5 EZN. Don't forget, coming up later tonight, Malcolm and Allison will scratch and sniff. They always get into all sorts of fun and play all sorts of real cool tracks. Plus, you got Allison and Chains, her feature segment, talking everything behind the scenes of rock music. 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

The Tri-States Rock Station, you're listening to 99.5 DZN. I'm Riley. Thanks for hanging out for another Saturday evening. Don't forget Malcolm and Allison coming up next with Scratch and Sniff. They start at 9 tonight. Here's Imagine Dragons. When the

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